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born in Mississippi, you know I had to lose. 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Now you hit me to your buggy and drive me like a mule. But I asked you, pretty baby, please let me be your cue. 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

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My husband just now left. My husband just now, I mean just now, sure enough just now left. 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Oh, Lord, your husband. Oh, Lord, your husband.

say, Monica, is there sweeter she can be? 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

0: presented by me, Tanya Beckett. The producer was Matt Toulson. The researcher was Amelia Cox. The editor was Tom Bigwood. And the technical producer, Cameron Ward.
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1: 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In 1557, Spanish organist and composer Luis Venegas de Enestrosa compiled his new book for keyboard, harp, and vihuela, and they were transcribed songs and dances by some of his 16th century contemporaries. Andrew Lawrence King and the Harp Consort play some of the anonymous music in that book.

0: 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If city life gets to be a little too much for you, maybe you'd rather just get out of town. Well, up next, we'll look at how the wanderers among us, outsiders in nomadic communities, have often been a sort of counterbalance to the great empires of human history. Anthony Satin explains next on Travel with Rick Steves.
1: Later today on This American Life, 10 years ago, Nicole Hannah-Jones wrote this essay in the New York Times Magazine about how, for principled reasons, she was going to send her daughter to a local public school, a segregated, low-income school. It's caused a huge stir. 10 years have passed, and you know who has strong feelings about that decision? Nicole's daughter. They talk about it on our show later today.

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1: 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So we're taking a look at the weather in Homer. Today's shower is likely, mostly cloudy, the high near 53, east wind around 5 miles per hour. For Seward today, rain, high near 48, south wind 5 to 10 miles per hour. Bioneers is next. Good afternoon.

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1: It's all alive. It's all connected. It's all intelligent. It's all relatives.
2: Law is a very powerful storytelling device, and human rights is a particularly compelling story. The problem with the traditional human rights story is that in our effort to reconnect with one another, we saw it as necessary to disconnect with the web of life. So as we become more attuned to the voices of the modern human world, we're starting to respond with a different story.